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And now I'm back to let you know I can really shake 'em down.

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1: Thank you.
0: Des de la nova Jazz Cava de Terrassa amb Susana Carmona.
1: So, even though I'm a jazz singer, I have a Palestinian heritage, and I thought I would sing a small piece of Palestine for you. Would you like to hear something Palestinian? I will sing it on my own, a cappella. Huh?